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1: 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I hope you enjoy.
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And I touched your face, narcotic mind from lace, Mary Jane. And I called your name like an addicted to cocaine, those all the stuff you'd rather blame. And I touched your face, narcotic mind from lace, Mary.